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0: today's 97.5. More music and better variety. Stand by for some great texting tips according to Michael Hyatt, author of Get Noticed in a Noisy World. Would you like somebody to respond to your text message quickly? Then give them an attention-grabbing headline followed by an exclamation point, like, I have news you need to hear, exclamation point. Hyatt says seeing an exclamation point makes people take notice and they respond more quickly. Now, try it.
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1: 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More music and better variety. As you know, we are committed. We shouldn't be committed. We're always hunting for new strategies to help us live longer, right? And so to that end, this is an eating habit recommended by biologist Dr. David Sinclair. David is a director of the Center for the Biology of Aging at Harvard Medical School. And listen to this. He says, whenever possible, try to restrict your eating in a way that leaves you feeling slightly hungry. You don't have to think about all of the intermittent fasting stuff and all that. Dr. Sinclair says, we often turn to calorie restriction when we're trying to lose weight, but his research shows it's a much more effective way of slowing aging by just eating in a way that leaves you feeling slightly hungry, because calorie restriction is a moderate form of fasting, and when your cells aren't busy processing food, they have more time to focus on repairing damage. I've been talking about this all week, including the damage that leads to disease. It's why Dr. Sinclair says he eats the smallest portions possible during meals. This is something you have to practice. I've tried this. For dessert, he says he limits himself to no more than a forkful of a sugary treat. The idea? Eat just enough to satisfy cravings, but never enough to feel full. It's a strategy to help you live longer.
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0: 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More music and better variety. So if you need to have a heart-to-heart with someone, take a seat at the dining table or in a conference room. Researchers have found that people are more willing to discuss sensitive personal topics, and they make more eye contact when they're sitting in large rooms with a long desk or a table. And the bigger the space, the wider the furniture, the more people felt at ease and opened up. It's because we feel less self-conscious in bigger spaces. We feel more scrutinized when we're confined or in a more enclosed space, like a trapped animal.
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1: All right, consider this. If you're going to eat a huge meal, do you think maybe there's a best time to do it? Well, experts say there is. Listen, Marie-Pierre Saint-Ange is a professor of nutritional medicine at Columbia. She tells us if you're going to overeat, do it in the afternoon rather than having a giant meal after dark. It's because it's easier to adjust the rest of your daily eating. So if you stuff yourself at 3 p.m., you can just have a small snack later on, or maybe you won't want to eat anything else. Plus, the closer a meal is to bedtime, the more likely you are to have gastric reflux from having undigested food in your system when you go to sleep. Don't miss this. This is why Saint-Ange says it's best to eat your last meal 3 or more hours before bed. That gives your food enough time to move through your gastrointestinal tract. And the larger the meal, the more time you should have between eating and sleeping. And to improve digestion, take a walk right after a big meal.

0: 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That also reduces the risk for heartburn and acid reflux.
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0: today's 97.5. More music and better variety. Question for you. Do you forget your dreams within minutes of waking up, like me? Well, apparently that makes us normal. Psychoanalyst Dr. Carol Lieberman says dreams are the brain's way of processing the day's events. And to be effective, we're not supposed to be able to access our dreams while we're awake because they're a function of our subconscious. However, if you do remember something from a dream, pay attention, even if it's just a fragment. Dr. Lieberman says, don't miss this, that is your brain's way of trying to tell you something or a way of working through a problem that's been on your mind.
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Today's 97.5, more music and better variety. You've heard us say before that sitting is now regarded as the new smoking. That's how bad it is for us to sit all day. And even a morning workout isn't enough to undo the damage, by the way. So what will? It's actually easier than I thought. There's a new book called Body Electric. It has research from Keith Diaz, a physiologist at Columbia. In a study of over 23,000 people, he found that 5 minutes of movement every 30 minutes made a major difference. For the study, don't miss this, people walked around the house, paced during phone calls, swung their arms, or stretched. And participants reported less fatigue, better focus, improved mood, and less brain fog. It's because sitting for long periods of time, it slows down your circulation, prevents deep breathing, and makes it harder to recognize

0: today's 97.5. More music and better variety. Here's another good piece from our dating and relationship files. When couples break up, one may say to the other, but we can still be friends, right? But is that really possible? Well, British philosopher Alain de Botton recently weighed in on this and says, no, a friendship between exes very rarely works and it's not a good idea. But there are a couple of reasons why people try to remain friends after a breakup. First, it seems less harsh than cutting all ties completely. And as humans, we don't like hurting other people, so saying we can still be friends softens the blow. And for the person who didn't want to break up, they may want to stay friends so they're still in contact with the person they love. It gives them a sense of hope that things might change and go back to the way they were. But de Botton says, more often than not, a post-breakup friendship is a setup for further heartbreak, especially for the person who was dumped. He says going from partners or spouses to friends is, quote, a humiliating demotion. And every time we see our ex, whether in person or online, it becomes torture. And for the person who did want to break up, every sighting of their ex is a source of guilt. So what should happen after you break up if you still respect your ex? De Botton says exes should maintain what he calls, quote, civil distance. He believes the only place the relationship should live on is in people's memories.
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0: I'm Connie Sallica, and coming up this week on Intelligence for Your Health, people are going under general anesthesia to get tattoos. We'll tell you what an anesthesiologist thinks about it. I'll also share the pros and cons of heated workouts in fitness studios that are 100 degrees Fahrenheit. 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

0: I'm Connie Salica, and coming up this week on Intelligence for Your Health, people are going under general anesthesia to get tattoos. 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I'll also share the pros and cons of heated workouts in fitness studios that are 100 degrees Fahrenheit. 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
2: Good morning from the MTA. Checking in on the MARC train system. Brunswick train 872 is leaving Duffields at 518. Brunswick 540. Point of Rocks at 551. Expected arrival in Washington is about 710. Train 874 is on schedule this morning, leaving Martinsburg at 525. Duffields 543. Brunswick 608. That train is arriving in Washington around 735. And finally, train 878 is leaving Martinsburg at 625. For the MTA Transit team, I'm Austin Todd with your MARC Rail Update.

0: I'm Connie Salica, and coming up this week on Intelligence for Your Health, people are going under general anesthesia to get tattoos. We'll tell you what an anesthesiologist thinks about it. I'll also share the pros and cons of heated workouts in fitness studios that are 100 degrees Fahrenheit. 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
3: 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On 81 between Winchester, Martinsburg, Hagerstown, Greencastle, there are no accidents. 70 looks fine. Hancock, Hagerstown, Myersville to Frederick. Merge onto southbound 270. Traffic's pretty heavy getting toward the Monocacy. Now we've got a crash on the southbound side of 270 in Urbana. They just reopened 70 at the exit from Mount Airy. There was some longstanding police activity, so you're fine there now. 15 going to Luckett's. Traffic's heavy. And then Route 9, traffic slowing before Harper's Ferry Road, Hillsboro, and the Berlin Turnpike already this morning. I'm Allie Oakley with traffic.
4: Good morning from the MTA. Checking in on the Brunswick line. Train 872 is leaving Harper's Ferry just before 5:30. Brunswick 5:40. Point of Rocks at 5:51. Expected arrival in Washington is about 7:10. Train 874 is leaving Martinsburg at 5:25. Duffield's 5:43. Brunswick 6:08. That train is arriving in Washington around 7:35. And finally, train 878 is leaving Martinsburg about 6:25. For the MTA transit team, Mostyn Todd with your Mark Rail update.
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Winchester, Martinsburg, Hagerstown, Greencastle, Chambersburg, and Shippensburg, you're going to be fine. 70 between Hancock, Hagerstown, Myersville, and Frederick lanes are open. You merge onto southbound 270. Traffic's pretty heavy getting into Urbana, and then after that to the lane divide, you're fine. 15 heavy at Mountville Road, heavy into Luckett's already this morning. The rest of the ride to Leesburg is going to be just fine. And Route 9, one of our heavier spots. Traffic is going to slow after Sagal Road, and that's off and on into Hillsboro. Still lining up at the Berlin Turnpike, even beyond that. The rest of the ride to Route 7 is good. And Route 7, Winchester to Leesburg. Yep, no delays right now. I'm Allie Oakley.

0: traffic.
1: Good morning from the MTA on the MARC train system. Brunswick train 872 is delayed about 5 minutes. That'll be leaving Point of Rocks just before 6 o'clock. Train 874 is on schedule this morning, leaving Harper's Ferry at 5:54, Brunswick 6:08, Point of Rocks about 6:20, arriving in Washington at 7:35, and finally, train 878 is leaving Martinsburg at 6:25, Duffield 6:42, Harper's Ferry just before 7 o'clock. For the MTA Transit Team, I'm Austin Todd with your MARC Rail Update.
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0: is 6:05 on Tuesday, June 23rd. It's primary election day in Maryland. How you doing? You have yourself a good day yesterday? Man, I kept busy. And I looked up and I'm like, oh, I gotta go. Anyway, I was so tired. Like, I ate something, collapsed. That was end of it. That was my day. Let's talk about the day today. It's starting to sprinkle a little bit, so be careful on the roads. We'll get the forecast and all that coming up. But it's Tuesday, so yeah, we're going to climb into the wormhole. Also, you're going to want to be listening later, telling you how you can get away in an awesome white water rafting trip. That is coming our way. And I got the workday kickoff and all of that. So let's get to it. Come on, everybody. Let's rise and shine. Let's go.
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5: The mother of West Virginia Air National Guard Staff Sergeant Andrew Wolf called for forgiveness as well as consequences when discussing a potential death penalty for the man accused of the DC attack in November. Last week, the Afghan national accused of killing West Virginia Army National Guard Specialist Sarah Beckstrom and critically injuring Wolf in November pleaded not guilty to newly filed federal charges. The new charges mean Rockbanala Lockenwall could face the death penalty. Staff Sergeant Wolf's mother, Melody, was a guest on Monday's Panhandle Live. Andrew Wolf of Inwood has made a remarkable recovery since he was ambushed in November. Melody attributed his recovery to divine intervention and the community's prayers. She talked about the enhanced charges.
6: Last week when we were contacted before the news had broke, they had contacted us to let us know that they did have enough charges to put the death penalty on the table. That's not something that I celebrate. I'm not celebrating anything from this, obviously.
5: She says there's been a lot of loss.
6: Sarah's gone. My son's previous life was robbed from him with greater things coming, thank God. But if they are able to follow through with the death penalty, his family's going to lose him, his children, his whoever else was living, you know, with him. And no winners in that.

0: She says her faith has her focused on forgiveness.
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0: 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West King Street in Martinsburg will be closed at the intersection with South Raleigh Street from 6 a.m. to 6 p.m. this Thursday. That's to allow for the Martinsburg PSD to perform water line maintenance, exact schedule, weather dependent. Meanwhile, today, the two left lanes will be closed on southbound I-81 between mile markers 16 and 13 from 7 p.m. to midnight to allow for asphalt repairs. For the Panhandle News Network, I'm Marcia Kovalik.
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3: 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On 81 between Winchester, Martinsburg, and Hagerstown, I don't see accidents. Even into Greencastle, you're going to be fine. 70 Hancock, Hagerstown, Myersville, and Frederick lanes are open. You merge onto southbound 270. Traffic slows south of Urbana past Hightstown. The rest of the ride of the lane divide, you're fine. On 15, there was an accident at Point of Rocks Road, and I believe traffic gets by now. A little bit heavy there in Luckett's. Route 9, traffic slows before you get to Sagal Road to Harper's Ferry Road. Busy at Hillsborough, Berlin, Turnpike, and Hamilton Station. Route 7, the length, you're fine. I'm Allie Oakley with traffic.
4: Good morning from the MTA on the MARC train system. Brunswick train 872 is delayed about 5 minutes. That'll be leaving Point of Rocks just before 6 o'clock. Train 874 is on schedule this morning, leaving Harper's Ferry at 5:54, Brunswick 6:08, Point of Rocks about 6:20, arriving in Washington at 7:35, and finally train 878 is leaving Martinsburg at 6:25, Duffield 6:42, Harper's Ferry just before 7 o'clock. For the MTA Transit Team, I'm Austin Todd with your MARC Rail Update.
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7: Here's your Panhandle News Network forecast. Today, expect periods of rain in the morning, transitioning to some sunshine in the afternoon with a high of 75. Tonight will be clear with a low of 60. Tomorrow will bring plenty of sunshine, along with warmer and less humid conditions, reaching a high of 84. Tomorrow night, anticipate a crystal clear sky and a low of 59. Thursday will feature sunshine with intermittent clouds and a chance of afternoon and evening thunderstorms in some areas with a high of 88. With the AccuWeather forecast, I'm meteorologist Joe Lundberg on today's 97.5.

Today's 97.5 More Music, Better Variety. Remember, this Friday, 9 a.m., you're going to want to be very fast on the draw because we got a 50% Friday deal for Jersey Mike's in Martinsburg. $25 gets you $50 worth of gift certificates to spend on delicious food at Jersey Mike's, at the Retail Commons, and in Spring Mills. That Friday, 9 a.m., 50% Friday deal.

0: That's Somber on today's 97.5. More music, better variety. Back to friends. It is 6:17. Happy Tuesday. Okay, just go ahead and leave yourself a little bit of extra time. Why? Because it's raining. It's sprinkling out there, which means it's going to be a little bit more slick. All the oils and whatever that settle into the pavement come to the surface and, you know, makes it slicker and stuff like that. We'll get the forecast coming up in just a second. But, you know, there's always these stories that come out that say, if you're doing this, you're doing it wrong. And I just saw this and I'm like, it turns out that washcloths and loofahs might not be doing your skin any favors. For all these years, we've seen bath poofs and we've seen loofahs and these things and that things. Anyway, apparently, dermatologists are saying washing with your hands is the safest and most effective way to clean your body. You don't need to buy washcloths or loofahs or anything else. Your hands are less likely to irritate the skin. And unlike loofahs, which are a little bit tough, whatever, you know what I mean, strong, like they're irritating, I guess is what I'm thinking of. They don't sit around collecting bacteria between showers. Oh, nice. Loofahs can become a breeding ground for germs if they're not cleaned after every use. Well, you're thinking to yourself, at least I'm thinking to myself, okay, well, you use soap with a loofah, so doesn't that clean it? I'm not a scientist. Anyway, this can be especially problematic for people with eczema or acne or sensitive skin. And washcloths get little more love from dermatologists, but they still come away with a warning as well. Dermatologists are like, they can provide gentle exfoliation by removing the dead skin cells, but using them every day may damage your skin's protective barrier. You mean to tell me we've been showering all wrong for all of these decades, centuries, whenever, whoever discovered washcloths and loofahs. So if you use a washcloth, just wash it frequently and hang it up to dry in between uses. And using the loofah, apparently a bad idea. Now we know. Okay. Anyway, that's the thing. It's like you always hear, oh, if you've been, you know, walking, you've been doing it wrong. Like every time there's something new. So if you use a loofah or a washcloth, now you know. I thought I'd catch you before you take your morning shower.
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2: 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On 81 between Winchester, Martinsburg, and Hagerstown, there are no accidents. Traffic's fine. 70 between Hancock, Hagerstown, Myersville, and Frederick lanes are open. Merge on a southbound 270. Traffic is going to slow 85 Buckeystown Pike to an accident in Urbana. On 15, it's pretty heavy going toward Mountville Road. Traffic is going to be backed up to 340. Pretty heavy getting into Luckett's. The rest of the ride to Leesburg, it's good. Route 9, traffic slows at the Shenandoah River. Traffic slows all the way to Cider Mill Road. Traffic is lining up at the Berlin Turnpike and also going to be lining up at Hamilton Station. I'm Allie Oakley with traffic.
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0: 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That is Olivia Dean. 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It's 6:28. And before we get to news, so Red, White, and Raft is up on our website right now. 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And it's all courtesy of our friends at River Expeditions. 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
2: Good morning. With your news update, I'm Marcia Kovalik. Maryland voters will head to the polls today to decide who will advance from the primary to the general election in November. Maryland is a closed primary state, meaning only registered Republicans

0: and Democrats may vote today. However, non-affiliated residents can vote in local nonpartisan contests such as school boards. A list of polling places can be found on the state's online portal at voterservices.elections.maryland.gov. Hagerstown's mayor and city council will meet this evening for a work session at 6:30 p.m. ahead of their regular session at 7. Hagerstown officials are giving drivers a heads up about a temporary street closure today. A contractor will be repairing a sanitary sewer lateral in Landvale Street. The mother of a wounded West Virginia Air National Guard member says she supports justice, but not without forgiveness. Melody Wolf was a guest on Monday's Panhandle Live. She talked about the case against Rachmanullah Lakhanwal, the Afghan national accused of killing Army Specialist Sarah Beckstrom and critically injuring her son, Staff Sergeant Andrew Wolf, in a November ambush in D.C. last year. New federal charges could carry the death penalty. Melody Wolf says her son is still recovering, says she's praying for the accused and wants to see justice served, but there are no winners. ICE is reportedly preparing to sell or transfer two Pennsylvania warehouses purchased earlier this year to use as immigration processing centers. In Virginia, the next state budget has been sent to Governor Spanberger's desk for approval. The package includes a new electricity consumption tax on data centers that could generate $600 million in annual revenue for that state. The Virginia Department of Health is urging residents to take steps to avoid illness by reducing the mosquito population. Windows and doors should be covered with screens, and any areas of standing water should be drained or treated. The U.S. is allowing Iran to resume oil sales under a temporary 60-day license. Treasury Secretary Scott Bessent says the move follows productive talks between the U.S. and Tehran over the weekend. President Trump is heading to Pennsylvania today to highlight the U.S. economy. He'll speak at the Mack Trucks plant near Allentown. That facility secured a $47 million contract to build heavy-duty dump trucks for the military. Two more people have been arrested in connection with a plot to attack the UFC event at the White House. The men from Missouri and Washington have both been charged with one count of conspiracy to commit murder. For the Panhandle News Network, I'm Marcia Kovalik. Today's 97.5
1: 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On 81 between Winchester, Martinsburg, and Hagerstown, there are no accidents. Where 70 and 81 come together, it's kind of busy. 70 between Hancock, Hagerstown, and Frederick. Traffic's not bad. You merge onto southbound 270. Traffic is going to be jammed up when you get to the Monocacy to an accident in Urbana. A lot of traffic bailed out over to 355, so riding in Hightstown, it's pretty heavy. And then on 270 toward Lane Divide, you're fine. 15 heavy at Point of Rocks. Pretty heavy getting into Luckett's. The rest of the ride to Leesburg is good. Route 9. Traffic slows at Sagal Road, and that's going to take you to Cider Mill Road. Pretty

0: That's going to take you Cider Mill Road.
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As Marcia mentioned, it is Election Day in Maryland. So when I'm done today, I'm going to be headed out for the November elections. They changed our polling places, so we had these really, really long lines. I don't know if we're going to have that today, but I'm hoping it's better and it's not raining. Here's the Whispers, Rocksteady.

today's 97.5 More Music, Better Variety. There's Alicia Keys and Girl on Fire. She's got something. She's got a part in part of my clickbait, and you'll find out how in just a minute. Next hour, we will climb into the wormhole because, yeah, there's all kinds of fun stuff that I need to tell you about. And I've got a ton of just all kinds of stories. So let's get to it. Clickbait's brought to you by L.A. Roberts Jewelers. Old World Jewelers for a new age. Before it's all said and done, a titan of music has passed away. We'll talk about that in a sec. But first, here's a bunch of In Case You Missed It. You know the song, I Knew It, I Knew You by Taylor Swift? Because now Toy Story 5 in theaters. That song's already breaking records. Listen to this. She apparently wrote that song in like 8 hours. Bad Bunny, first ever Latin artist to cross $1 billion touring. That's a lot of money. Ariana Grande, she's on her Eternal Sunshine tour.

0: And some of her castmates from her show Victorious back in the day showed up, and fans were in the audience, like, really excited about that. Gisele Bündchen seemed to give a little bit of a slight, maybe not a big slight, but on Father's Day, she wished a happy Father's Day to her husband, Joaquin, and her own father, but not to Tom Brady. Although she did add, quote, happy Father's Day to all the dads out there. You know, she and Tom Brady have two kids together, 16-year-old Benjamin, 13-year-old Vivian. Would you consider that a snub, or is it like maybe she texted him and said happy Father's Day and left it alone? I don't know. George Lucas will voice an undisclosed character in the upcoming movie Minions and Monsters. He's a big fan of the Minions and already wants to voice another character in the future. Madonna says, you know, things are going to be a little bit different going forward. She is in an interview with Interview Magazine, and she says, you know what? I want to do what people are not doing, which is thinking and wearing clothes, meaning she's not going to be traipsing around without her skivvies on anymore. By the way, Madonna's 67 years old, and she said in that same interview, she revealed what happened to that biopic that she was working on. She said, after 2 years of writing and developing it with Universal Studios, two parties had a falling out over money. I had a huge life, so I needed a big budget. They couldn't get their heads around it. Then Netflix reached out about turning her life into a series, but she couldn't use her own script because she bought it back from Universal, who were charging, quote, an extortionate price. So that deal fell apart, too. And this is the big one. Yesterday, we learned of the passing of Clive Davis, who launched or rejuvenated some of music's biggest careers. I mean, everybody knows, I would say, he's very much known for, they called him the man with the golden ear. And of course, he was known as the one who discovered Whitney Houston. But did you know that he worked with Bruce Springsteen and Santana? Yes. He died at the age of 94. His longtime rep, Eliza Rabinoff, told Rolling Stone that he passed away peacefully from an age-related illness, surrounded by family weeks after being hospitalized in May. The Grammy-winning winner helped shape rock and R&B through his work at Columbia Records, Arista Records, and Sony Music during his very, very long career. Here he is talking about his decision to keep the a cappella intro to Whitney Houston's I Will Always Love You.
1: Kevin Costner suggested it to Whitney, David Foster, and me. We all agreed that that would be a great song for that airplane scene. And David sent me the first, right after Whitney sang it, he sent me the rough mix. And it did have the a cappella, and it was raw and it was haunting and so emotionally impactful. He said, look, don't get demo-itis, they call it. I'm working on it. I'm going to be adding instruments. So days passed, 2 weeks passed. Warner Brothers, the studio, calling me. We've got to come with a single. The movie is about to open. I called David, give me your last shot. And to me, it came off a little slick with the added instrumentation. So when Warner's called and I had to make that decision, with the a cappella intro, with the raw instrumentation, that became the single.
0: And think about some of the artists that he signed, including Aretha Franklin, Dionne Warwick, Patti Smith, Eric Carmen, Kenny G, Exposé, Taylor Dane, Milli Vanilli, Ace of Base, Air Supply, Ray Parker Jr. and Radio, Alicia Keys, Carly Simon, Melissa Manchester, Grateful Dead, The Kinks, Jermaine Stewart, Lou Reed, Gil Scott-Heron, and on and on and on. He founded LaFace Records with L.A. Reid and Babyface and much, much more. So a huge loss to the music industry. We'll talk a little bit more about him in the coming Clickbaits. That's it for Clickbait this time. There's another one next hour at 7:48.
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3: 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On 81 between Winchester, Martinsburg, and Hagerstown, there are no accidents. Where 70 and 81 come together, it's quite busy. 70 between Hancock, Hagerstown, not bad when you get to

0: South Mountain traffic's jammed. The rest of the ride to Frederick, it's good. Southbound 270 before you get to 80 Urbana to Hightstown, traffic's jammed heavy into Germantown. 15 as you go past St. Clair Lane, traffic is heavy off and on, almost to Limestone School Road. And Route 9, heavy at Harper's Ferry Road, Hillsboro, Berlin, Turnpike. And then traffic slows at Hampton Road, and that takes you to Hamilton Station Road. And Route 7 slows before and after you pass Route 9. I'm Allie Oakley with traffic.
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2: The National Conservation Training Center, they've got a lecture series, and it's called The Beasts of the East, The Fall and Rise of America's Eastern Wilderness with author Andrew Moore. 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
5: The mother of West Virginia Air National Guard Staff Sergeant Andrew Wolf called for forgiveness as well as consequences when discussing a potential death penalty for the man accused of the DC attack in November. Last week, the Afghan national accused of killing West Virginia Army National Guard Specialist Sarah Beckstrom and critically injuring Wolf in November pleaded not guilty to newly filed federal charges.

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0: 3 a.m., the time that my cat likes to wake me up. Today's 97.5 More Music, Better Variety. I'm like, girl, you can't give me that extra 38 minutes for my until my alarm goes off. And she's like, no, here's the hat that I like to play fetch with. Please, here. And I'm like, Gigi. Good morning, Marsha. How you doing?
1: Good morning.
0: I didn't mean to start complaining about Gigi.
1: That's when I get my hair groomed.
0: Yes. Yeah, from your cat?
1: Yeah, she just picks my hair up in like sections with her claws. Mm-hmm. Just gently, but to wake me up. They don't want us to be late for work. Because
0: they don't want us to sleep. That's it. It's really nice that you have this whole, like, this cat is lovingly like, Mama, wake up. Mm-hmm. They're like, you know, you don't want to be late. No. The cat's like, I'm going to be a jerk. Let me chew on your hair.
1: Or your eyelashes.
0: Or your eyelashes, as in my case. So, Marsha, I have had you join me because I climb in the wormhole a couple times a week. And the wormhole is basically like things that you spiral on. You start finding these stories. You're like, what? This is going on in our world. And there's so many of them that I can always have something to talk about. So let us get into the wormhole, shall we? Have you heard the one? There's a couple of record breakers here. I don't think those are really the big ones. I'm not going to start with that. I'm going to start with this one. Oof. There was a visitor in California, Sierra Nevada foothills, and he needed an emergency rescue Sunday after he fell into a vault toilet while attempting to retrieve his sunglasses.
1: Oh, that is a bad day.
0: Yeah, that is.
1: That is a bad, bad day.
0: Mm-hmm. The Fresno County Sheriff's Office reported the man tumbled into the chemical storage tank at the popular campground. Emergency crews conducted a confined space rescue operation, successfully extricating the victim within approximately 15 minutes, which is good. They hosed him down after his removal from the toilet facility.
1: You know, at that point, I don't want those sunglasses. I do not want those sunglasses anymore.
0: You know what? I bet you the lesson that's learned there is, you know what? Just leave the sunglasses. You can get more sunglasses.
1: You don't need
0: to fall into the vat.
1: No.
0: So this one happened in Oklahoma. An Arby's employee is facing felony charges for allegedly spitting in a customer's food and the victim claiming she contracted oral herpes from this incident. So Mandra Hendricks is 38. She was charged with poisoning food with intent to injure after surveillance footage showed her doing just that. Spitting into the sandwiches.
1: She should not be in food service.
0: No,
1: ever,
0: she shouldn't.
1: Ever.
0: The customer, Jenica Church, ordered a meal through the drive-thru and later developed painful lesions and cold sores and did test positive for herpes simplex virus type 1.
1: How did they know to go back and look
0: well,
1: at them?
0: She filed a lawsuit alleging Hendricks, you know,
1: bat.
0: Yeah. And all of this stuff. And despite having an active herpes outbreak with visible lesions. And when questioned by police, Hendricks reportedly admitted to the act saying, yeah, I did it. What is wrong with people?
1: What is wrong?
0: I don't understand. I don't understand what's wrong with people. Okay, here was my two world records. Mississippi pastor Matt Olson preached continuously for 96 hours from May 30th to June 3rd, covering the entire Bible from Genesis to Revelations. And he could break a world record. That's one.
1: Preach.
0: I mean, and he did. Then there was one about the Seattle neighborhood that broke a Guinness World Record by gathering 830 people to eat dim sum together.
1: Okay.
0: There's all kinds of records for that. This is the one that I'm thinking to myself, oh, no. Oh, no, no, no, no. This happened in Texas, a neighborhood. They were warned to stay inside when a semi-truck overturned and released an estimated 2 million bees into the roadway.
1: Oh. That's also a bad day.
0: Yeah, like, I think that's, well, I was going to say it was worse than the toilet one, but I just wouldn't want them coming in my house. I wouldn't want them stinging me. I wouldn't want to be afraid of them. That is more of like a nightmare scenario for me, even worse than the toilet with the sunglasses.
1: And then, like, do they just dissipate, or do they call in a bee wrangler? How does this work? I have questions.
0: Well, the truck, okay, this is more detail about it. The 18-wheeler over,

0: turned. The truck was carrying 50,000 pounds of bees, an estimated 2 million of the insects, when it overturned while making a turn.
1: Did the driver know he had bees?
0: Yes, he did. The driver was not injured. The area was soon swarming with escaped bees. Queen Bee Supply posted photos showing the local beekeepers who were summoned to the scene to round up the bees and transport them to a local honey farm.
1: Bee wranglers!
0: Who knew that was a thing? Like, that's a job? A bee wrangler?
1: Yeah, that's awesome. They probably have special equipment and protective outfits.
0: A photographer for a TV station was reportedly stung while capturing videos of the bees. But people were told, hey, why don't you stay in your house while they wrangle all these?
1: Oh,
0: and for me, I'd be like, every window is closed. Every door is closed. There will be no leaving until the evening because they probably go to sleep. There's all of these beekeepers with the outfits on.
1: Mm-hmm.
0: And the one.
1: Those are heroes right there.
0: Yeah, they're not even afraid. That's their job. But the video of it is
1: terrifying.
0: Incredible because there's one of the big hives mm-hmm. up in the tree.
1: Because they're trying to, like, they're communal.
0: Right. They're like, hey, everybody, the party's been moved. Let's get in that tree. But still, no bueno. All right, Marcia, those are some things I found in the wormhole.
1: That is fascinating.
0: That's plenty. Let's find out about the roads at 722.
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3: 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On 81, between Winchester, Martinsburg, and Hagerstown, there are no accidents. 70 looks okay. Hancock, Hagerstown, Myersville to Frederick. You merge onto southbound 270. Heavy traffic out of Urbana to Hyattstown. And heavy on your way to 370 before Montrose Road to the Spur. On 15, traffic slows getting into Luckett's. The rest of the ride past Limestone School Road. Route 9, not bad out of Martinsburg to Charlestown. But traffic will slow briefly at Harper's Ferry Road, Berlin Turnpike. But very heavy after Hampton Road to ride to Hamilton Station. Route 7 slows before and after Route 9. I'm Allie Oakley with traffic.
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0: better variety. That is DJ Snake, Justin Bieber, and Let Me Love You. 7:31. Before we get to news, I'm telling you, you know, whenever you look something up over on AI, it always says, I can make mistakes, so double check. Prime example. A friend of mine wrote an article and she wanted to use some information about me. So she looked me up. She ChatGPT'd it or something. And a picture, it had my name and it talked about Rise and Shine with Rona. That's great. But then it was a picture of Nikki from WVAQ in Morgantown. And then it said something about our sister station, Cool 92.9. And my friend texted me and said, I was going to use this, but I'm pretty sure this is wrong. Who is this woman? And I was like, that's exactly right. So that makes all the sense in the world why 86% of adults don't fully trust artificial intelligence results and prefer to do their own looking things up. Yeah, because you're going to get a picture of somebody completely different when you're looking for somebody. That is a prime example of it. 42% say they don't trust when AI-generated answers don't clearly show where the answers come from. And 3/4 of folks say they still find humans much more helpful than AI when looking for help on a business's website. Yeah, I mean, I understand AI is helpful. I use it myself, but not a lot because I'm like, I need to keep my brain active and whatever. But like just having it completely misidentify me as somebody completely different is one major reason why I'm like, yeah. Maybe you shouldn't trust it all the time. It is 7:32. It's time for news.
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2: Good morning. With your news update, I'm Marcia Kovalik. Maryland voters will head to the polls today to decide who will advance from the primary to the general election in November. Maryland is a closed primary state, meaning only registered Republicans and Democrats may vote today. However, non-affiliated residents can vote in local nonpartisan contests, such as school boards. A list of polling places can be found on the state's online portal at voterservices.elections.maryland.gov. Hagerstown's mayor and city council will meet this evening for a work session at 6:30 p.m. ahead of their regular session at 7. Hagerstown officials are giving drivers a heads up about a temporary street closure today. A contractor will be repairing a sanitary sewer lateral in Landvale Street. The mother of a wounded West Virginia Air National Guard member says she supports justice but not without forgiveness. Melody Wolf was a guest on Monday's Panhandle Live. She talked about the case against Rachmanullah Lakhanwal, the Afghan national accused of killing Army Specialist Sarah Beckstrom and critically injuring her son, Staff Sergeant Andrew Wolf, in a November ambush in D.C. last year. New federal charges could carry the death penalty. Melody Wolf says her son is still recovering, says she's praying for the accused and wants to see justice served, but there are no winners. ICE is reportedly preparing to sell or transfer 2 Pennsylvania warehouses purchased earlier this year to use as immigration processing centers. In Virginia, the next state budget has been sent to Governor Spanberger's desk for approval. The package includes a new electricity consumption tax on data centers that could generate $600 million in annual revenue for that state. The Virginia Department of Health is urging residents to take steps to avoid illness by reducing the mosquito population. Windows and doors should be covered with screens, and any areas of standing water should be drained or treated. The U.S. is allowing Iran to resume oil sales under a temporary 60-day license. Treasury Secretary Scott Bessent says the move follows productive talks between the U.S. and Tehran over the weekend. President Trump is heading to Pennsylvania today to highlight the U.S. economy. He'll speak at the Mack Trucks plant near Allentown. That facility secured a $47 million contract to build heavy-duty dump trucks for the military. 2 more people have been arrested in connection with a plot to attack the UFC event at the White House. The men from Missouri and Washington have both been charged with 1 count of conspiracy to commit murder. For the Panhandle News Network, I'm Marcia Kovalik.
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4: 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There are no accidents. 70 is fine. Hancock, Hagerstown. There was a crash at Braddock Heights.

and the traffic's briefly delayed. Southbound 270 won't hit delays till Urbana past Hydestown. 27 Ridge Road delayed by non the spur. 15 heavy out of Luckett's to ride past Limestone School Road. Route 9, you're lined up for Harper's Ferry Road, Hillsboro, Berlin Turnpike, as well as Hamilton Station.

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I mean, we got some really good ones coming in too. And you can do that, 888-7975-975. Mentioned this earlier, this Friday, we've got a 50% Friday deal that is on the way. It's for Jersey Mike's in Martinsburg. 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I have to admit, that's probably one of the most popular ones. Folks even, you know, are like, so when y'all going to get the Jersey Mike's thing back? Well, this Friday, 9 a.m. Good luck to you in advance, because you know those do tend to sell out pretty quickly. Okay, so coming up next, I've got the clickbait and next hour, Funny on the 20. And be careful out there. It's a little bit rainy. We've got forecast, all that on the way. Right now, let's get some clickbait.

Jewelers, Old World Jewelers for a New Age. In clickbait, we lost a titan in the music industry. We'll talk about that coming up. But first, we've been hearing a lot about the people who are really excited, the folks that are visiting the U.S. for the FIFA World Cup. Thousands of international soccer fans have been coming to America for the World

0: Club. And so now people are joking about going out on the town and gaining the FIFA 15. No, that's not them realizing we've got a 15% gratuity. No, no. It's about packing on the extra pounds. You know, like the freshman 15, people go away to college and eat up. Yeah, well, I mean, we do like to eat in this country, and we have no shortage of fun foods, and you've heard about them being very excited about ranch dressing, right? There's one thing we have, it's good food. And so there's all these videos on social media of foreigners going wild for ranch dressing, fast food, Dunkin', Raising Cane's, Chipotle, Taco Bell, barbecue, steak, clam chowder, pizza, deli sandwiches, and on and on and on. And people are also plotting how they're going to get those discoveries home with them. You've heard about the ranch dressing and TSA saying, don't put it in your check, don't put it in your carry-on. You put that in your checked bags. I just love the whole thing about ranch dressing. Also, Kraft is coming up with single-serve packets that they're trying to get ahead of. Okay, so we know, or we think we know, the wedding between Travis Kelce and Taylor Swift is going to be happening on July 3rd, so that means everybody's got to have a bachelor and bachelorette party. She had hers over the weekend, we believe, and his was him and Patrick Mahomes. Yeah, so their celebrations over the weekend included attending a NASCAR race at the Naval Base Coronado in San Diego. He reunited with Mahomes, and he joined his brother Jason. And the outing was highlighted on social media. Photos from the event showed the brothers meeting with Dale Earnhardt Jr. and servicemen. The NASCAR stop came after several days of pre-wedding festivities around California, including a concert appearance where Kelce reenacted a remix of Taylor Swift by telling the crowd, I know y'all feel it. Lose your blanket minds. Also, there's a tie-dyed cake with a message that says one more ring on it. That's kind of cute. The bakery further insisted the cake was really for the NFL star, replying to the comment with a simple yup. Also, she had lots of friends over the weekend. Now, let's talk about who we lost. Clive Davis, the legendary music executive who launched or rejuvenated some of the biggest careers in music, has died at the age of 94. His family confirmed his death at his home in New York City on Monday. He was recently hospitalized related to respiratory problems. Now, back in 1967, he became president of Columbia Records and became founder and president of Arista Records in 1974. And then he founded J Records. He was chair and CEO of the RCA Music Group from 2002 to 2008, and he co-founded Arista Nashville, which became the home of Brooks and Dunn and Brad Paisley, among others. And there's so many people. I had no idea the number of people that he worked with or founded. But he launched the careers of Tony Orlando. Y'all know I'm in love with Tony Orlando, right? That's another story for another time. Barry Manilow, Janis Joplin with Big Brother and the Holding Company, Earth, Wind & Fire, Aerosmith. And then he founded LaFace Records with L.A. Reid and Babyface, home of TLC, Usher, Outkast, Pink, Tony Braxton. He founded Bad Boy Records with Sean Puffy P. Diddy Combs. And that roster had huge names. Faith Evans, Craig Mack, Notorious B.I.G. Later signing LFO. Remember that song about Summer Girls? And of course, the feather in his cap that everyone knew about because they had such a strong friendship that was very front-facing is Whitney Houston. He saw Whitney and her mom, Sissy, performing at a New York City nightclub, and he was so impressed that he signed her to Arista, and she became one of the biggest-selling artists of all time under his mentorship. In fact, his Grammy party was one of the big ones that everybody went to. Clive Davis, dead at the age of 94. That's it for Clickbait this time. There's another one next hour at 8:48. Today's 97.5
1: 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On 81, between Winchester, Martinsburg, and Hagerstown, there are no accidents. 70 is good. Hancock, Hagerstown, South Mountain to Frederick lanes are open. You merge onto southbound 270. Traffic slows out of Urbana to Hyattstown. And then again, when you get to Germantown Road to 370-15, traffic slows Luckett's past Limestone School Road and Route 9. Martinsburg to Charlestown, traffic's not bad. It's going to slow when you get to Sagal Road to Harper's Ferry Road, heavy into Hillsboro, heavy at the Berlin Turnpike, as well as Hamilton Station. Sabrina.

0: 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I'm Allie Oakley with traffic.
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5: The mother of West Virginia Air National Guard Staff Sergeant Andrew Wolf called for forgiveness as well as consequences when discussing a potential death penalty for the man accused of the D.C. attack in November. Last week, the Afghan national accused of killing West Virginia Army National Guard Specialist Sarah Beckstrom and critically injuring Wolf in November pleaded not guilty to newly filed federal charges. The new charges mean Rakhbanala Lakhanwal could face the death penalty. Staff Sergeant Wolf's mother, Melody, was a guest on Monday's Panhandle Live. Andrew Wolf of Inwood has made a remarkable recovery since he was ambushed in November. Melody attributed his recovery to divine intervention and the community's prayers. She talked about the enhanced charges.
6: Last week when we were contacted before the news had broke, they had contacted us to let us know that they did have enough charges to put the death penalty on the table. That's not something that I celebrate. I'm not celebrating anything from this, obviously.
5: She says there's been a lot of loss.
6: Sarah's gone. My son's previous life was robbed from him, with greater things coming, thank God. But if they are able to follow through with the death penalty, his family's going to lose him, his children, his whoever else was living, you know, with him, and no winners in that.
5: She says her faith has her focused on forgiveness.
6: Forgiveness is key when you think about our faith and how God has, you know, instructed us to forgive others for wrongdoings as he forgives us.
5: Read more in an article at PanhandleNewsNetwork.com. West King Street in Martinsburg will be closed at the intersection with South Raleigh Street from 6 a.m. to 6 p.m. this Thursday. That's to allow for the Martinsburg PSD to perform water line maintenance, exact schedule, weather dependent. Meanwhile, today, the two left lanes will be closed on southbound I-81 between mile markers 16 and 13 from 7 p.m. to midnight to allow for asphalt repairs. For the Panhandle News Network, I'm Marcia Kovalik.
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8: 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On 81 between Winchester and Martinsburg, I don't see any problems. Traffic slows halfway Boulevard to get up to 40-70. It's going to be okay out of Frederick and then going in toward Hagerstown. In fact, in both directions, it looks like traffic is going to be just fine. I don't see any problems for you on 15 across Point of Rocks. Traffic is going to be heavy when you get to Springs Ferry Road. That's going to take you to Limestone School Road. Route 9 lined up already for Harper's Ferry Road, Hillsboro, Berlin Turnpike as well. I'm Allie Oakley with traffic.
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0: Here's your Panhandle News Network forecast. Today, expect periods of rain in the morning, transitioning to some sunshine in the afternoon with a high of 75. Tonight will be clear with a low of 60. Tomorrow will bring plenty of sunshine, along with warmer and less humid conditions, reaching a high of 84. Tomorrow night, anticipate a crystal clear sky and a low of 59. Thursday will feature sunshine with intermittent clouds and a chance of afternoon and evening thunderstorms in some areas, with a high of 88. With the AccuWeather forecast, I'm meteorologist Joe Lundberg on today's 97.5.
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0: Ava Max on today's 97.5. More music, better variety. Yeah, it's a little rainy out still. It should be clearing up. Forecast is coming up, so I'm not going to, steal the thunder, pardon the bad pun, of AccuWeather. But I will say it is a little rainy, so you want to take it easy and slow down because the pavement is wet right now. And today it is Tuesday. It is the 23rd, and what we're commemorating today. Yesterday was take your pet to work, take your cat to work day. Today, it is National Typewriter Day, National Let It Go Day. There's something you've been holding on to, let it go. Stuff you've been holding on to, let it go. Nagging regrets, grudges, let them all go. Really isn't doing anybody else any harm except for you. And National Hydration Day, make sure you get lots of extra water today. That's it. All right, you know what we'd like to do right around now?
1: Isn't that funny?
2: There's something funny here, boy.
3: I don't care who you are. That's funny right there.
0: It is time for the funny on the 20. Ah, my computer's locked up. Love when that happens. All right. Here we go. Comedian Ryan Hamilton on falling down. As an adult.
4: Here's how life goes. Tripping, young. Falling, old. I fell down. It was significant. I'm calling it an adult fall. And I say that because I remember as a child, adults talking to other adults about falling in very hushed, serious tones. Do you remember those conversations? Ryan, Grandma fell. Did you tell her to get up? I fell 6 times. It's not even noon. What do you want from me?
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6: 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On 81, between Winchester, Martinsburg, and Hagerstown, there are no accidents. Traffic is going to be okay. 70 between Hancock and Hagerstown, it's not bad. Traffic slows after Myersville. Merging onto southbound 270, heavy Urbana to Hinestown. 15 across Point of Rocks, heavy. Heavy when you get to Limestone School Road. Route 9, traffic slows Harper's Ferry Road, Hillsboro. Definitely when you get to Percival Road to the Berlin Turnpike and on the approach to Hamilton Station. Route 7, your delays start after Hamilton Station Road, and that's going to take you into Leesburg. I'm Allie Oakley with traffic.
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3: Here's your Panhandle News Network forecast. Today, expect periods of rain in the morning, transitioning to some sunshine in the afternoon with a high of 75. Tonight will be clear with a low of 60. Tomorrow will bring plenty of sunshine, along with warmer and less humid conditions, reaching a high of 84. Tomorrow night, anticipate a crystal clear sky and a low of 59. Thursday will feature sunshine with intermittent clouds and a chance of afternoon and evening thunderstorms in some areas, with a high of 88. With the AccuWeather forecast, I'm meteorologist Joe Lundberg on today's 97.5.

Bring them horns, Bruno Mars, and Risk It All on today's 97.5. More music, better variety. It's 8:30, and, you know, a lot of times families are starting to bring back some things that are kind of nostalgic, things that, you know, we used to do back in the day. I saw this in Parents, and I thought, oh, now this is kind of cool, because at this point, our lives are very focused on technology. You know, you'll be hard-pressed to find a time of the day when people are just not looking at their phones. They're always looking at their phones, completely attached to them. So it's neat to see that families are like, let's do something different, thanks to schoolwork, homework, all that stuff. And some families are like, let's go old school. Let's install landline phones in their home. They're doing that to help kids stay connected without the screen time like we used to always be back in the day. Parents Magazine polled moms and dads across the country and said, you know, what are some traditions that you'd like to see make a comeback? And these are the things that

0: that moms and dads are like, man, if we could do that again, that would be great. Because it was something that I really enjoyed when I was younger. And it would be really cool if we could do it again. Family game nights. Puzzles, you know, all that kind of stuff. Board games, Twister, anything that takes a break from sitting in front of the TV. What was the one that was a TV show where you would, it was like charades? No, it was win, lose, or draw. That was fun. Like that one. Block parties and family bike rides. Getting to know the neighbors and being active are on many parents' wish lists. I think that's kind of cool because you get to know your neighbors and everybody sort of having a good time. So if it's like a potluck and everybody decides to meet in one yard or, you know, down at the circle or the corner or whatever, that's kind of a cool thing. After school jobs, it's tough for young people to get hired these days. Moms and dads are still hopeful, though, that their teenagers can land a part-time gig for summer or at least after school when school is back in session. Letting kids play old school alarm clocks. I have one of those old school alarm clocks that you wind up. It was my parents, and it is an old school, but boy, does that thing make a lot of noise. But it'll get you up and going, that's for sure. And parents are like, you know, this keeps kids from sleeping in, you know, and also keeps them from sleeping with their phones, which parents really, really seem to love. Well, I like a lot of these ideas. What are some that you can think of? You know, old school kind of traditions, practices, things that you would like to see your family embrace. And you'd like it, but how would your kids like it? That's what my question is to you today. 888-7975-975. What old school traditions or practices, stuff like that, would you like to see come back? Would you introduce for your family? And how would your kids handle it? I'd love to know. 888-7975-975.
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That's Imagine Dragons on today's 97.5 More Music, Better Variety. 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They've got that, that's custom. They've got vaults, they've got a gunsmith, they've got everything. GreenMonsterFirearms.com, and they're at 1514 Winchester Avenue in Martinsburg. So check them out, say hello. All right, after that, Park Stone's on in, and Danielle, you've got to take yourself over to our website right now to register for Red, White, and Raft. Your chance to get in the running for a very cool white water rafting trip, courtesy of our friends at River Expeditions. Yeah, you definitely want to get in that and feel the thrill of the white water rafting. That is always so much fun. And if you're outdoorsy and you love that, and it's going to be beautiful, the location, it's at the New River Gorge. And you can do the lower gully or you can do the New River. Either one. You get lunch, continental breakfast each day, two-night leisure cabin stay, a zip line tour. What fun for the summertime, right? So register on today's 97.5.com. Let's get the last clickbait of the day.

0: Clickbait's brought to you by L.A. Roberts Jewelers. Old world jewelers for a new age. So much to get to here. One, Lionel Messi has become the all-time leading goal scorer in FIFA World Cup history after netting his 17th and 18th goals against Austria on yesterday at Dallas Stadium. He surpassed Germany's Miroslav Klose and Brazil's Marta, who previously held the record. He scored it in the 38th and 59th and 95th minute, securing Argentina's 2-0 victory. Here it is.
1: Slow down an Argentina attack. Here's Almada on the move for the world champions. Now Medina, pulled back here, lets it run. Messi! History in Dallas! 40 years to the day since Diego Maradona scored the hand of God. Lionel Messi scores the goal to make him the World Cup's all-time leading scorer. Wonderful moment.
0: I heard a little piece of advice, too. You can always tell when things are heating up in FIFA is when they start talking faster and louder. Olivia Rodrigo has launched a new music festival called the Daisy Chain Fields Festival. All-female lineup led by Rodrigo, including people like Chapel Roan and Dochi and there was another name, Cat's Eye, the band Cat's Eye. Lots of names involve Sarah McLachlan, Stevie Nicks, and it's going to be in California on August the 29th. So this is a follow-up. Comedian Carlos Mencia has entered a not guilty plea. He did that yesterday to 12 felony

0: Any tax charges tied to $8.7 million in unreported income. The 58-year-old was arrested last week in his Encino home. Prosecutors allege he failed to file tax returns from 2019 to 2024 and owes more than $300,000 in state taxes. If he's convicted, he could face a sentence of more than 11 years. And finally, the music world has lost a legend, a legendary music executive, Clive Davis, who launched or rejuvenated some of the biggest career in music, has died at the age of 94. His family confirmed he died at his home in New York City yesterday. He was recently hospitalized related to respiratory problems. So back in 1967, he became president of Columbia Records, then became founder and president of Arista Records in 1974, then founded J Records. He was chair and CEO of the RCA Music Group. And then he co-founded Arista Nashville, which, big names. I don't know if you've heard of Brooks and Dunn and Brad Paisley. Big deals, right? And here are some of the artists whose careers he launched. Tony Orlando, Barry Manilow, Janis Joplin and Big Brother and the Holding Company. I never knew that. Earth, Wind & Fire, Aerosmith. Aerosmith even shouts him out in a song. And the biggest one, Whitney Houston. But some other people that he signed Aretha Franklin, known as the Queen of Soul, Dionne Warwick, Patti Smyth, The Outlaws, Eric Carmen, Kenny G, Taylor Dayne, Exposé, Milli Vanilli, Ace of Base, Ray Parker Jr. and Radio, Alicia Keys. He brought over Carly Simon, Melissa Manchester, Grateful Dead, Jermaine Stewart, and others. And then later on, he worked with so many groups and created many, many different musical alliances, founded LaFace Records with L.A. Reid and Babyface. So that means you heard of TLC, Usher, Pink, Tony Braxton, and founded Bad Boy Records with Sean Puffy P. Diddy Combs. I mean, it just goes on and on and on. And the big feather in his cap, of course, was his very close friendship and support, the person that he supported, who was Whitney Houston. He saw her and her mom perform at a club in New York City, and he was so impressed, he signed her right away. And of course, she became one of the biggest selling artists of all time. That's it for Clickbait. There's more tomorrow.
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3: Here's your Panhandle News Network forecast. Today, expect periods of rain in the morning, transitioning to some sunshine in the afternoon with a high of 75. Tonight will be clear with a low of 60. Tomorrow will bring plenty of sunshine, along with warmer and less humid conditions, reaching a high of 84. Tomorrow night, anticipate a crystal clear sky and a low of 59. Thursday will feature sunshine with intermittent clouds and a chance of afternoon and evening thunderstorms in some areas, with a high of 88. With the AccuWeather forecast, I'm meteorologist Joe Lundberg on today's 97.5.

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1: Seems like a fun time. 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

0: Today's 97.5, more music and better variety. A good Tuesday morning to you. It's Parker Stone with you at work until 3 this afternoon. I'll get this out of the way right now. Today is my little brother's 21st birthday, so happy birthday, little brother. 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
1: Here's your Panhandle News Network forecast. This afternoon, expect a decrease in temperatures as clouds gradually clear, making way for some sunshine with a high of 77. Tonight will be clear with a low of 59. Moving on to tomorrow, anticipate warmer and less humid conditions accompanied by uninterrupted sunshine and a high of 84. Tomorrow night will bring a crystal clear sky with a low of 57. Looking ahead to Thursday, expect sunshine with occasional interruptions by clouds and the possibility of afternoon and evening thunderstorms in some areas with a high of 88. With the AccuWeather forecast, I'm meteorologist Joe Lundberg on today's 97.5.

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0: 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Olivia Dean, The Police, and Bruno Mars and Lady Gaga on the way to kick off your 11 o'clock hour on this Tuesday. Keep it here. 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

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Dermatologists claim that you should not be using this everyday item in the shower. That's coming up. Here's Lady Gaga and Bruno Mars.

0: Somber right here on today's 97.5. Dermatologists have opened up and said this use of an item that you probably have just sitting in your shower right now is a no-go. It turns out that they say your hands is the safest and most effective way to clean your body. Your hands are less likely to irritate your skin, and unlike the use of loofahs, they don't sit around collecting bacteria between your showers. Loofahs can become a breeding ground for germs if they're not cleaned on every use. That can be especially problematic for people with acne or sensitive skin. Now, the washcloth is a little better than using the loofah, is what the dermatologist in this study said, but they still come with a little bit of a warning. They can provide gentle exfoliation by removing the dead skin cells on your body, but using them every day may damage your skin's protective barrier. So if you opt for a washcloth when you bathe, just wash it frequently and hang it up to dry in between your uses. More coming up. It's today's 97.5.
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Today's 97.5, more music and better variety. My wife just wrapped up watching the latest season of the Netflix show for the Dallas Cowboys cheerleaders. She's been following that series since it made its revival over on Netflix. And you know, the crazy thing is that, yeah, it'd be pretty cool to say you're a Dallas Cowboys cheerleader. They're the elite of elite when it comes to terms of cheerleaders in pro sports. But would these rules be fun to follow? There's a lot of rules that DCC cheerleaders have to follow. Some of these include the likes of no glitter eyeshadow, no visible tattoos, you cannot date any NFL players, you must be in full hair and makeup every single day, you have to maintain your size, you don't get a new uniform, and you can't be anywhere alcohol is even served or attend any parties to be a DCC cheerleader. Here's Justin Bieber on today's 97.5.

I'm Connie Salica, and coming up this week on Intelligence for Your Health, people are going under general anesthesia to get tattoos. We'll tell you

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how one of the biggest albums of all time is a deep cut of Michael Jackson and Stevie Wonder. I have no idea. But that is one of the deep cuts off of Bad. That is Just Good Friends, the collab between Michael and Stevie Wonder right here in the Throwback Lunch Lounge, able to dig that classic back up for you, and you can bring in your classics too. 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If you've been keeping up to date over the past 5 or so days, you know that the World Cup is going on right now throughout the U.S. and Canada and Mexico. And if you've been able to see people coming into the U.S. for the World Cup, thousands of international soccer fans have been attending. And now people are joking about going out of town and gaining the FIFA 15. You've heard of the Freshman 15, I'm sure. Well, this is kind of the soccer version of that. If there's one thing we in America have no shortage

0: The Jove, it's certainly delicious calories, and there are videos on social media of foreigners going for everything from ranch dressing, Dunkin' Donuts, Raisin Cane's, and Taco Bell. You've got people going for steak, clam chowder, and even deli sandwiches. People are also plotting how they're going to be able to take home some of their new discoveries, whether that could be a ranch dressing or barbecue sauce to go on the plane, or other snacks, packaged foods, and even a little bit of booze. Just take a trip online and search up the World Cup, and you'll see all sorts of accounts, whether it's from Facebook or TikTok or wherever you want to take it in from. There are certainly some very funny stories coming from foreign people coming to America for the World Cup. It has been very entertaining. More coming up. It's today's 97.5. 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
2: Here's your Panhandle News Network forecast. This afternoon, expect a decrease in temperatures as clouds gradually clear, making room for some sunshine. The high will reach 77. Tonight will be clear with a low of 60. Tomorrow is set to be warmer and less humid, featuring uninterrupted sunshine and a high of 84. Tomorrow night, anticipate a crystal clear sky with a low of 58. Looking ahead to Thursday, expect sunshine with some interruptions from clouds and the possibility of afternoon and evening thunderstorms in spots. The high on Thursday will be 88. With the AccuWeather forecast, I'm meteorologist Joe Lundberg on today's 97.5.

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Off the back, what was a successful first weekend in theaters? Kellogg's is teaming up and releasing a cereal based around Toy Story 5, the Toy Story Vanilla Loops. 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Here's Paul Simon.

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The Throwback Lunch Lounge continues throughout this Tuesday. 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Here's Paul Young.

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1: Martinsburg, Berkeley County Parks and Rec present the Tony Saylor Summer Concert Series. 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Keep it here. 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

Today's 97.5, more music and better variety. Coming up in about 10 minutes, we're going to spill the tea in all things of entertainment, including for today, Madonna's talking why her biopic never got made. Olivia Rodrigo has plans for a massive show coming up later this summer. And also on the way, we're going to be talking about Netflix ordering a special on this YouTube hit sensation. Also wanted to mention this, if you are traveling 81 later on this afternoon or trying to get back for your lunch hour, be weary.

81 northbound in Virginia. There was a pretty bad tractor-trailer accident earlier this morning, 81 northbound in Frederick County. They're saying that it's still going to delay traffic for at least several more hours. It occurred around the 310 mile marker northbound in Frederick County. Traffic's being routed off at exit 302 currently. You can find a full write-up of that. We'll put it over on our Facebook page and copy it over there so you can see the full article and everything you need if you're traveling northbound this afternoon. But that's around Frederick County. Traffic's being diverted off at exit 302.

0: One thing you need to know about Parker is that he doesn't like drinking tea. But spilling it, on the other hand...
1: Hello?
2: I know your secret.
1: Secret? What are you saying about?
2: Gretchen told me that you like Aaron Samuels.
0: All right, Parker. Spill the tea.
3: So Madonna's opening up and revealed that her planned biopic fell apart at Universal due to budget disputes. The music icon worked 2 years on the script and spent additional time with Universal on budgeting and casting, with Julia Garner attached to play her. Madonna said, quote, I've had an extraordinary life. I've had a huge life, so I needed a big budget. She found cheaper production options in Serbia, but Universal doubted her commitment to filming there. Netflix later approached her for a limited series, but she couldn't use her Universal script without paying what she called, end quote, extortionist price. The project also stalled after 8 months when Madonna couldn't find the right showrunner for the biopic. Olivia Rodrigo is putting together her inaugural Daisy Chain Fields Festival on August 29th in Great Park in Irvine, California, featuring an all-woman lineup. Headlining performers include Rodrigo, Chapel Roan, Dochi, Cat's Eye, amongst others, and there'll be special appearances from Karen O, Stevie Nicks, and Sarah McLachlan. All net proceeds benefit charities supporting women and girls, including Baby to Baby, Black Mamas Matter Alliance, Center for Reproductive Rights, and Planned Parenthood. Rodrigo called the lineup, quote, truly insane and full of heroes and friends on social media. The announcement comes as her third album, You Seem Pretty Sad for a Girl So in Love, is at the top of the Billboard Hot 200. Netflix has greenlighted Hot Ones Extra Heat, a spinoff of Sean Evans' popular Spicy Wing interview show, after nearly 2 years in initial discussions. Evans will continue hosting while taking the format outside of his traditional studio to various locations tied to Netflix's major events, including live sports and film launches. Each 30-minute episode will feature celebrity interviews and debuts following Netflix's coverage of MLB's Home Run Derby livestream on July 13th. His first guests will be Will Ferrell, Fortune Filmster, and Jimmy Tatro, promoting the new Netflix series The Hawk. Evans saying, quote, as a student of the late night genre, I'm obsessed with the art of the interview and believe that these conversations warrant a level of scale and spectacle that can't be contained by a studio. Evans' original YouTube version of the show will remain unchanged. That's all your tea on this Tuesday. We got more coming up. 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

Here's your Panhandle News Network forecast. This afternoon, expect a decrease in temperatures as clouds gradually clear, making room for some sunshine. The high will reach 77. Tonight will be clear with a low of 60. Tomorrow is set to be warmer and less humid, featuring uninterrupted sunshine and a high of 84. Tomorrow night, anticipate a crystal clear sky with a low of 58. Looking ahead to Thursday, expect sunshine with some interruptions from clouds and the possibility of afternoon and evening thunderstorms in spots. The high on Thursday will be 88. With the AccuWeather forecast, I'm meteorologist Joe Lundberg on today's 97.5.

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Someone is going to be able to win the red, white, and raft to celebrate America's 250th. We partnered with River Expedition. 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It includes one day on the New River or the Lower Gully River, lunch included, continental breakfast each day, two-night stay in the leisure cabin, plus a zip line tour. 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
1: 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Ed Sheeran, Tame Impala, Maroon 5 on the way to kick off the 2 o'clock hour. 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

Today's 97.5, more music and better variety. I'm sure wherever you have worked, if you've worked at multiple places in your life, you've probably have learned some of the dirty secrets and some of the tricks behind the wall of working at a place. Well, this guy who is working at Crumble Cookie exposed that in an online post. He's gone viral saying that he's a Crumble employee and he warned customers that the new dirty sodas have 148 grams of sugar in them and drinking too many probably isn't the best for your health. He says he's had customers shrug it off, saying they drink around 10 cans of regular soda each day and they're not replacing those cans with the dirty soda, so that's even worse. He says also some people ask him to add sugar with extra pumps of syrup. So the guy's been warned by Crumble to shut his trap.

0: all I need to get me through the workday.
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0: That's Pink with Sober right here on today's 97.5. One thing is for certain, younger people tend to avoid phone calls more than those who are older. Someone who's probably leans a little bit more younger than older, I'd rather shoot a text. I'd rather do it that way. Just quick, easy, knock it out. But I do appreciate the convenience of an old school phone call. But when the habit follows to the office for young people, it's leaving a lot on the table, apparently. At least that's what the self-improvement app Rise Guide found after speaking with over 2,000 Gen Zers and millennials. According to the survey, 42% said they don't answer phone calls. About 6 out of 10 script or rehearse conversations before making a call, and close to 8 out of 10 avoid spoken conversations because it costs them earnings or opportunities. In the study, they said text messages, emails, and social media give us time to edit responses, while face-to-face talking requires us to engage in the moment. The more we postpone difficult conversations, the more intimidating that they seem, said in the study. Unfortunately, avoidance often creates bigger problems than the conversation itself. We miss opportunities, strain the relationships, and spend unnecessary time and energy worrying about issues that could have been resolved through a direct discussion. Let me know over on our text line, or if you'd like to call it in the spirit of this conversation, 1-888-797-5975. Do you love or hate talking on the phone? Do you talk on the phone for your work, or do you avoid it at all costs? And has not talking on the phone at work cost you an opportunity before? If you want to respond on any of those, you can let me know at 1-888-797-5975. 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
5: Here's your Panhandle News Network forecast. This afternoon, expect a decrease in temperatures as clouds gradually clear, making room for some sunshine. The high will reach 77. Tonight will be clear with a low of 60. Tomorrow is set to be warmer and less humid, featuring uninterrupted sunshine and a high of 84. Tomorrow night, anticipate a crystal clear sky with a low of 58. Looking ahead to Thursday, expect sunshine with some interruptions from clouds and the possibility of afternoon and evening thunderstorms in spots. The high on Thursday will be 88. With the AccuWeather forecast, I'm meteorologist Joe Lundberg on today's 97.5.

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Because Entertainment Weekly ranked the 30 best original series from Disney of all time. The top five, Kim Possible, the all-new Mickey Mouse Clubhouse from the 90s. That's So Raven, Even Stevens. The number one pick was Lizzie McGuire. Hannah Montana just was outside the top five at number six.

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1: The National Conservation Training Center Conservation Lecture Series is having the Beasts of the East, the Fall and Rise of America's Eastern Wilderness with author Andrew Moore taking place this Thursday, June 25th, beginning at 7 p.m. at NCTC Bird Auditorium at 698 Conservation Way in Shepherdstown. 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I'm Parker Stone, a big thank you as always for spending the workday right here. We got Danielle coming up at the turn of the 3 o'clock hour. She's starting off the hour with you on this Tuesday. Britney Spears is on the way. The Weeknd's on the way. Justin Bieber on the way for you as well. Have a great rest of your Tuesday and keep it on Today's 97.5.
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Hi, I'm Danielle, and summer has officially arrived, and July 4th is just around the corner. Are you going to be traveling this year? Well, you're not going to be alone. We'll talk about the best days to travel coming up. Right now, it's you, too, on Today's 97.5.

0: Today's 97.5, more music and better variety. Remember the movie Coyote Ugly? I love that movie. That's Leanne Rimes. She sings that at the end of the movie. Can't Fight the Moonlight. I'm Danielle, and summer has officially arrived, which means the July 4th holiday is right around the corner, and it looks like a lot of people are planning to get out of town to celebrate. How about you? AAA projects 72.2 million Americans will be traveling at least 50 miles from home during the Independence Day holiday week this year. And a lot of people are taking the full week off because it's a three-day weekend at the end of the week next week. According to AAA, road trips will be the most popular way to travel, with 85% expected to be driving to their destination. With all those people driving during the holiday week, there's going to be a lot of traffic, and AAA expects the busiest time to be on the road will be on Thursday, July 2nd from 2 to 6 p.m. But AAA's 4th of July travel forecast includes two weekends, and it warns that some metro areas, some cities, could expect peak congestion as early as this Saturday. To avoid the worst traffic, AAA suggests drivers leave early in the day or travel on Monday or Tuesday. Where are most people going? Well, Seattle, Washington is at the top, followed by Orlando. Anchorage, Alaska. I just never thought a lot of people would be going there. Number 4, Miami, and 5, New York. Now, international people are going to Vancouver, followed by European cities, including Rome, Dublin, Paris, and London.
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4: Here's your Panhandle News Network forecast. This afternoon, expect a decrease in temperatures as clouds gradually clear, making room for some sunshine. The high will reach 77. Tonight will be clear with a low of 60. Tomorrow is set to be warmer and less humid, featuring uninterrupted sunshine and a high of 84. Tomorrow night, anticipate a crystal clear sky with a low of 58. Looking ahead to Thursday, expect sunshine with some interruptions from clouds and the possibility of afternoon and evening thunderstorms in spots. The high on Thursday will be 88. With the AccuWeather forecast, I'm meteorologist Joe Lundberg on today's 97.5.

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5: With your news update, I'm Marcia Kovalik. Maryland voters are heading to the polls today to decide who will advance from the primary to the general election in November. Maryland is a closed primary state, meaning only registered Republicans and Democrats may vote in those races. However, non-affiliated

0: 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A list of polling places can be found at the state's online portal at voterservices.elections.maryland.gov. More than 26,000 West Virginia students have applied for full HOPE scholarship funding for the upcoming school year. The estimated cost, around $155 million. Read more at wvmetronews.com. ICE is reportedly preparing to sell or transfer two Pennsylvania warehouses purchased earlier this year to use as immigration processing centers. This week, we sat down with Melody Wolf. She is the mother of injured Air National Guard Staff Sergeant Andrew Wolf. The suspect in that case, Rockmanola Lockenwall, could now face the death penalty. Melody Wolf says they were told about the enhanced charges ahead of them being announced publicly.
1: Last week, when we were contacted before the news had broke, they had contacted us to let us know that they did have enough charges to put the death penalty on the table. That's not something that I celebrate.
0: Read more at wvmetronews.com. For the Panhandle News Network, I'm Marcia Kovalik.
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3: 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On 81 between Winchester and Martinsburg, listen up. We've got some heavy traffic leaving Stevens City to ride toward Route 11 on the north side of Winchester. There was an accident earlier in Strasburg, so all that volume had to push further to the north. Route 11, your bailout traffic starts after Reliance Road to Stevens City. Would I go over there? Absolutely not. Please do not bail out over to Route 11. They got the hands full. 522 going up toward 340. It's the same dynamic, and your lanes are open on 81. It's slow, but it's working, okay? On Route 9, traffic is very heavy at the Berlin Turnpike in Hillsboro. After that, to Charles Town, you're fine. I'm Allie Oakley with traffic.

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0: 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I'm Danielle. We're going to be talking about what parents want to go back to doing the old school way. Coming up right now, it's Alex Warren.
1: They say the holy water's watered down, and this town's lost its faith.

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0: 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I'm Danielle. Our lives are increasingly technology focused, and thanks to school, work, homework, social media, and talking to friends for hours, our kids are spending a good portion of their day on screens and devices. That's why some families are actually opting to go old school by installing phone landlines in their home to help their kids stay connected without screen time. And it turns out it's not the only outdated practice families want to bring back. According to Parents Magazine, they pulled moms and dads across the country to find out what simple traditions they want to see make a comeback to bring their family closer. Number one is family game nights. Number two, block parties and family bike rides. After school jobs, a lot of kids, they said it's hard to get younger kids to, young people to have jobs and get hired. Family vacation, you'd think everyone would be excited for a getaway, but teenagers tend to start pushing back on those forced family fun trips. Playing outside until dark, writing letters and having pen pals, these are things parents want to get back to with their kids. Parents reading to their kids, lots of parents want to bring back this wholesome tradition. Old school alarm clocks. This one keeps kids from sleeping with their phones, which moms and dads love, and just letting kids play. Apps, video games, and social media have replaced imaginative play for a lot of kids, but parents want more time with chalk, playgrounds, and games of tag, and less TikTok. 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
1: 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On the northbound side of 81, expect big delays out of Stephen City to get past Route 7. Earlier crashes out of the way. Route 11 took the bailout. Big delays getting into Stephen City north of Reliance Road. A lot of people bailed out over 522. Expect that on the approach to 340 as well. 70 westbound, you're going to be heavy in Hagerstown, but there's a new crash northbound 81 at Route 11 on the north side of 81 in Williamsport with delays backed up out of Falling Waters. On 15, traffic still heavy out of Leesburg to Luckett's. Heavy at Point of Rocks, you're lining up for Mountville Road. Route 9, you're lining up for the Berlin Turnpike, Hillsboro, Harper's Ferry Road. Briefer delays the rest of the ride to Charlestown and Martinsburg. It's good. I'm Allie Oakley with traffic.
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2: Here's your Panhandle News Network forecast. Tonight will be clear with a low of 60. Tomorrow, expect warmer and less humid conditions with uninterrupted sunshine and a high of 84. Tomorrow night will bring a crystal clear sky and a low of 58. On Thursday, anticipate sunshine interrupted by clouds at times with a chance of a thunderstorm in the afternoon and a high of 88. Thursday night may see a thunderstorm in spots in the evening. Otherwise, it will be mostly cloudy with a low of 65. With the AccuWeather forecast, I'm meteorologist Jason Caterina on today's 97.5.

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0: 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On 81 northbound, it is a crash in Williamsport, and traffic is going to be jammed out of Falling Waters like a parking lot. The southbound side, you can see it. You're at Glazer south of 40 to get into Williamsport. Northbound side of 81, traffic slows Apple Harvest Drive, and that's going to carry you the rest of the ride up toward Tavern Road. On 81, there was a number of accidents between Stephen City and Winchester. They moved everything out of the way. You still have delays north of Stephen City to get up past Route 7. Route 11 took a lot of the bailout. I'm Allie Oakley with traffic.
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1: 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Prices and participation may vary while supplies last. 81 northbound. Traffic is going to slow through Winchester to ride to Route 11 on the north side of Winchester. And a lot of traffic bailed out over to Route 11 getting into Stevens City. It is just a bear right now. On 81 northbound in Martinsburg, traffic's pretty heavy. There was a crash northbound side in Williamsport. Traffic is going to be backed up out of Falling Waters. Your single file to left-hand side, mile marker 2, before you get to Route 11 in Williamsport, 15. Traffic slows out of Leesburg off and on into Luckett. It's pretty heavy at Mountville Road. Route 9, you'll line up for the Berlin Turnpike off and on into Hillsboro. Pretty heavy when you get to Harper's Ferry Road as well. I'm Allie Oakley with traffic.
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5: With your news update, I'm Marcia Kovalik. Maryland voters are heading to the polls today to decide who will advance from the primary to the general election in November. Maryland is a closed primary state, meaning only registered Republicans and Democrats may vote in those races. However, non-affiliated residents may vote in local nonpartisan contests, such as those for school board. A list of polling places can be found at the state's online portal at

0: voterservices.elections.maryland.gov. More than 26,000 West Virginia students have applied for full HOPE scholarship funding for the upcoming school year. The estimated cost, around $155 million. Read more at wvmetronews.com. ICE is reportedly preparing to sell or transfer two Pennsylvania warehouses purchased earlier this year to use as immigration processing centers. This week, we sat down with Melody Wolf. She is the mother of injured Air National Guard Staff Sergeant Andrew Wolf. The suspect in that case, Rockmanola Lockenwall, could now face the death penalty. Melody Wolf says they were told about the enhanced charges ahead of them being announced publicly.
1: Last week, when we were contacted before the news had broke, they had contacted us to let us know that they did have enough charges to put the death penalty on the table. That's not something that I celebrate.
0: 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For the Panhandle News Network, I'm Marcia Kovalik.
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3: 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On 81, between Winchester, Martinsburg, and Hagerstown, the only thing I see now is an accident on the northbound side before you get to Route 11. Before you get to Williamsport, you get by single file to the left. You've got big delays that start before you get to Hammonds Mill Road. Southbound side can see it. You've got delays south of Mogginsville to Williamsport. 81 through Martinsburg, it's a construction zone at King Street that has you slow, and you're still slowing through Winchester with residual delays from earlier accidents. Route 11, same thing, going into Stephen City. It's so jammed because of a number of earlier incidents on that stretch. I'm Allie Oakley with traffic.

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0: Last week, a special family moment took place on a Southwest Airlines flight from Las Vegas to Oakland, California, when Captain Jim Curtis completed his final commercial flight before retirement with his daughter, First Officer Julia Curtis, serving as his co-pilot. The flight took place on Captain Jim's 65th birthday, the mandatory retirement age for commercial airline pilots, and marked the end of a 43-year aviation career that included 21 years in the U.S. Air Force and 22 years with Southwest Airlines. Julia, who joined Southwest about 4 months ago, told passengers that her father had inspired her to become a pilot. On Father's Day, Southwest took to social media to celebrate the touching father-daughter flight, sharing a video of Julia celebrating her dad and telling the passengers how flying with him has been a dream come true. Today's 97.5
2: 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On 81, traffic looks a lot better than it did before. That slowdown in Martinsburg is even out of there. But giving you a heads up, if you're going south of 66, there's some delays in Strasburg. 70 westbound, traffic slows for an accident at 355. You're going to be heavy over to 340, pretty heavy at South Mountain. Then traffic is going to slow down to Pike to 81, and then you're out of there. The rest of the ride in toward Hancock. 15, Leesburg. It's pretty heavy getting into Luckett. It's pretty heavy at Point of Rocks and Mountville Road. Route 9 lining up at the Berlin Turnpike. There was a crash in Hillsboro. Traffic slows Harper's Ferry Road. Then you're fine into Charlestown. The rest of the ride toward Martinsburg. I'm Allie Oakley with traffic.
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Here's your Panhandle News Network forecast. Tonight will be clear with a low of 60. Tomorrow, expect warmer and less humid conditions with uninterrupted sunshine and a high of 84. Tomorrow night will bring a crystal clear sky and a low of 58. On Thursday, anticipate sunshine interrupted by clouds at times with a chance of a thunderstorm in the afternoon and a high of 88. Thursday night may see a thunderstorm in spots in the evening. Otherwise, it will be mostly cloudy with a low of 65. With the AccuWeather forecast, I'm meteorologist Jason Katerina on today's 97.5.

watermelon sugar. Today's 97.5, more music and better variety. I'm Danielle. You can stream us from home. Just say, hey, Alexa, hey, Google, play Today's 97.5.

0: 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On 81 between Winchester and Martinsburg, Hagerstown, it's been a day. We've had a number of accidents there. Stephen City to Winchester, they moved out. Now we've got these delays that start at 50 to get past Route 7. On the northbound side of 81 in Williamsport, there was a crash and only the single left lane has been getting by. Now traffic is going to slow before you get to Hammonds Mill Road. And when I tell you parking lot style, it is miserable. Southbound side, your delays are going to start at 40. To take a look at that activity, Route 11 going through Falling Waters to Williamsport, that is also a parking lot. Seriously, juice isn't worth the squeeze. I'm Allie Oakley with traffic.
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0: 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Good dental health is more than brushing for 2 minutes.
1: 3 out of every 4 Americans have some sort of periodontal gum disease. 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Gum disease is the leading cause of tooth loss for people older than 35. Good news? Gum disease can be prevented and controlled.
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How are you doing on this Tuesday? Started the day with some much needed rain. I'm not complaining. I want the flowers to grow and us not to be in a drought situation. So that's the way I look at it. And I'm a glass half empty kind of person. 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
2: 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On 81 northbound, there's this crash in Williamsport, and you were single file to the left-hand side getting by. Your delays start after Hedgesville Road, but before you get to Hammonds Mill Road, like a parking lot, it's a miserable ride. Southbound side, your delays start south of Mogginsville. To look at the activity, earlier crashes along the way out of the way. Now, Route 11, it's pretty bad. I mean, you've got same thing, parking lot style conditions, falling waters to get into Williamsport, and there's no escaping that. 70 westbound, heavy through Frederick, 15 heavy out of Leesburg to Luckett's Point of Rocks and Mountville Road, Route 9 in the Berlin Turnpike heavy. The rest of the ride to Charlestown and Martinsburg, it's good. I'm Allie Oakley with traffic.
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5: With your news update, I'm Marcia Kovalik. Maryland voters are heading to the polls today to decide who will advance from the primary to the general election in November. Maryland is a closed primary state, meaning only registered Republicans and Democrats may vote in those races. However, non-affiliated residents may vote in local nonpartisan contests, such as those for school board. A list of polling places can be found at the state's online portal at voterservices.elections.maryland.gov. More than 26,000 West Virginia students have applied for full HOPE scholarship funding for the upcoming school year. The estimated cost, around $155 million. 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ICE is reportedly preparing to sell or transfer two Pennsylvania warehouses purchased earlier this year to use as immigration processing centers. This week, we sat down with Melody Wolf. She is the mother of injured Air National Guard Staff Sergeant Andrew Wolf. The suspect in that case, Rockmanola Lockenwall, could now face the death penalty. Melody Wolf says they were told about the enhanced charges ahead of them being announced publicly.
6: Last week, when we were contacted before the news had broke, they had contacted us to let us know that they did have enough charges to put the death penalty on the table. That's

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3: 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On 81 Winchester, not bad. Traffic is going to be jammed up before you get to Hammond's Mill Road, and that's going to take you up to Williamsport, where we've had this long-standing accident just to the north of the Potomac River. Mile marker 2, single file to the left-hand side, still the only thing getting by. Southbound 81, traffic is going to slow from 40 Hagerstown to Williamsport, where there's a crash. Route 11, you got a lot of bailout through falling waters through Williamsport. 70 westbound from 270 over to 340, traffic's heavy. After that, Myersville, Hagerstown to get into Hancock, traffic is good. 15 across Point of Rocks, it's pretty heavy. Route 9, you're lining up at the Berlin Turnpike. After that, to get to Charlestown, traffic is good. I'm Allie Oakley with traffic.
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1: 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There's rumors that she's going to get married at Madison Square Garden. 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
2: 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On 81 northbound, traffic is going to be jammed up north of Hedgesville Road, and that stays with you to Williamsport, where you still have that crash before Route 11. So this is all north of the Potomac River. Single file to the left-hand side gets by. Southbound side, you're looking at it, so traffic slows from 40 to get past Route 11, and Route 11 took the bailout. So riding through Falling Waters into Williamsport, that's equally as bad. It's like a parking lot. It's awful. On 15, it's heavy out of Leesburg, and then heavy on Route 9 Berlin Turnpike. I'm Allie Oakley with the traffic.
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1: Here's your Panhandle News Network forecast. Tonight will be clear with a low of 60. Tomorrow, expect warmer and less humid conditions with uninterrupted sunshine and a high of 84. Tomorrow night will bring a crystal clear sky and a low of 58. On Thursday, anticipate sunshine interrupted by clouds at times with a chance of a thunderstorm in the afternoon and a high of 88. Thursday night may see a thunderstorm in spots in the evening. Otherwise, it will be mostly cloudy with a low of 65. With the AccuWeather forecast, I'm meteorologist Jason Caterina on today's 97.5.

0: 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On 81 between Winchester, Martinsburg, and Hagerstown, the only thing I have is that big delay on that northbound side as you go toward Hammonds Mill Road, Falling Waters, and Williamsport. It's a crash. Mile marker 2, north of the Potomac River. Only the left lane is getting by now in Williamsport. Southbound side's been looking at it between 40 and Williamsport. 70 westbound. Traffic is okay, leaving Baltimore, Frederick, Hagerstown to Hancock. 15, Leesburg, a little busy. The rest of the ride to Point of Rocks, 340, it's fine. Route 9 still lining up for the Berlin. Turnpike, some briefer delays when you get to Hillsboro. I'm Allie Oakley with traffic.
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